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I'm free.

0: 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That's traffic. I'm Mike O'Neill.
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0: 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This is the American Top 5.
1: And look at this. We're up to the number one song. So, if you're Zara Larsson, you're kind of loving being Zara Larsson right now. Midnight Sun, number one.

0: 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I'm just going to talk to the kids right now. Let me tell you something. They don't tell you all the admin kind of work you got to do when you become a like an adult out on your own in the wild. They don't tell you how much effort goes into eating. Right? You got to think about what you want to eat.
1: Every meal. Yeah.
0: Cook it. Then you got to clean it up. Then you got to put the dishes away. How about life admin? Setting up a phone plan. That is not getting insurance. This stuff.
1: Yeah, health insurance.
0: Awful.
1: Uh-huh.
0: How about taxes? They don't tell you about that.
1: Taxes.
0: They don't get into all of that.
1: Taxes are a drag.
0: Actually, just the forms look scary to me.
1: Mm-hmm.
0: They don't tell you that you got to do the same thing over and over again. You got to clean your kitchen. You got to do the laundry. You got to pay your bills. You got to repeat, repeat, repeat. And it. And by the way, yeah, like the bills come each hour. You just paid them and they're back. Like
1: right.
0: I just did this one. They don't tell you about loss.
1: Mm. Well, that's deep.
0: I'm just telling you, they don't tell you about that because there's always that first time of loss. The first loss in my life was a Nana.
1: Yeah.
0: And they don't tell you like how to deal with that as a young person.
1: Because as a kid, you kind of get over it fast. You're a little bit more resilient when you're a child.
0: And then the loss gets closer to you, mm-hmm. right? Your immediate closeness. And the other thing they don't tell you about when you're growing up, because it's easier when you're a kid, it's like impossible to make a friend when you're a grown up.
1: It's not impossible, right. But it's like...
0: It's almost.
1: It's annoying.
0: It's very difficult to make a good friend when you're a grown-up.
1: It is.
0: They don't tell you about all that. And I just need to get that off my chest.
1: Yeah.
0: Now I'm all grows up.
1: Yeah.
0: And I'm finding the admin a lot.
2: You're on air with Ryan Seacrest.

0: Someone riding a scooter eastbound on the side of westbound 180 just east of Brawley, Fresno. Hit and run at Jensen and South Grantland. Solo vehicle into the orchard on West Adams at Colorado Road near Tranquility. And that's traffic. I'm Mike O'Neill.
1: I didn't think

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2: That's us!
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2: Us!
1: Then let's go show them.
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0: 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Remember walking down the hallway at school in between periods? Right clothes. They could just make it all better.
1: Yeah?
0: We've teamed up with JCPenney for the Fresh Start Fund giveaway. 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

0: I had been dating there for like 7 years. I was over it. I moved to LA, went on some dates there, was really not feeling it. And then I don't even know how I came across this book. I don't know if it was suggested to me or whatever. Ordered on Amazon, started doing it, thought it was kind of ridiculous. But then I met my fiance literally within 3 months of getting that book and like doing all that.
1: Well, Desiree, I'm so happy for you. Yeah. Thank you for sharing that. Congratulations.
0: Yeah, definitely. I recommend it to all my friends. So
2: same. Yeah.
1: All right. You take care.
0: Thanks so much. All right. Thanks, you too. Right.
1: Bye. Bye-bye.
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1: A little hotter each day. Good afternoon, South Valley, and happy Wednesday. Sunny and hotter today. Everybody should be in triple digits. Clear skies tonight with overnight lows in the mid-60s. A little hotter with all that sunshine on Thursday. Still triple digits. Not extreme yet. Friday, Saturday, and Sunday, we will see that extreme heat and continue with it into early next week. That heat can be dangerous, so do what you can to protect yourself and your loved ones. For tonight in Visalia, expect an overnight low of 64, Thursday's high 102, Hanford's overnight low 65, and on Thursday also 102 degrees. With the Central Valley's most accurate forecast, I'm KC24 Chief Meteorologist AJ Fox.
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1: Father, in the name of Jesus, we just pray that you wake up the West. 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
1: 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There's a major injury collision on Road 196. That's Exeter Road just south of Avenue 320, and the entire roadway is blocked. A collision at 198 and State Route 33, and one more on Oakdale Avenue just west of Demaree. KRC Safety reminds you to slow for the cone zones.
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0: 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The Valley's number

1049, the Valley's number one hit music station, Taylor Swift. I knew it. I knew you. All right. It is Jennifer Grant coming up this weekend, Saturday. Another Stuff the Bus. Yep. Stuff the Bus 2026. It's on this Saturday, 8 a.m. to 4 p.m. at the Walmart, 1819 East Noble in Visalia. We will be out there broadcasting live with our sister stations, collecting school supplies. 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

0: Valley's number one hit music station with Tame Impala and Jenny together with Dracula. My name is Jennifer Grant. Now, YG and the Gentleman's Tour coming to the Save Mart Center in Fresno. 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
1: 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There's a major injury collision on Road 196. That's Exeter Road just south of Avenue 320, and the entire roadway is blocked. A collision at 198 and State Route 33, and one more on Oakdale Avenue just west of Demaree. KRC Safety reminds you to slow for the cone zones.
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0: Number one hit music station. Yeah, Ella Langley with just a monster hit. And she's in Texas. Did you know? I didn't. Did you know minivans are cool again? Uh-huh. Apparently, minivan sales went up 21% in 2025. This is according to Edmunds, with almost 400,000 sold in the U.S. I guess millennial parents are loving these. They say that the sliding doors make loading kids simpler, plus they're about $4,000 cheaper than comparable three-row SUVs. So, okay, it's no longer your mom's minivan. Apparently, they're cool again.
1: 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There's a major injury collision on Road 196. That's Exeter Road just south of Avenue 320, and the entire roadway is blocked. KRC Safety reminds you to slow for the cone zones.
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3: The heating trend continues today. Good morning, South Valley. Happy Thursday. High pressure is slowly getting stronger. That means our slow march toward extreme heat continues. Sunny skies today. A bit of an afternoon breeze, but no real relief from the heat. Highs will range from 101 to 103. Clear skies tonight. Overnight lows in the mid-60s. Sunny and slightly hotter for your Friday. Highs ranging from 102 to 104. We have a minor heat wave on the way beginning Sunday and going through Wednesday of next week. Temperatures each of those days could be extreme, meaning 105 or higher. For today, in Tulare, expect a high of 102, overnight low of 64. Hanford's high also 102, overnight low 65 degrees. With the Central Valley's most accurate forecast, I'm KC24 Chief Meteorologist, AJ Fox.

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1049, the Valley's number one hit music station. Paul Russell, yeah, little boo thing. I'm Jennifer Grant, inviting you to come out this Saturday, August 1st. 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

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I knew it. I knew you. So according to a new report, Gen Zers are trying to enhance their workplace culture with something called micro joys. These are, quote, small moments that make the workday more enjoyable, productive, and sustainable. Sounds awesome. Survey talked to more than 500 young adults between the ages of 18 and 25. 79% said taking short breaks makes their workday more enjoyable. 75% said those breaks help them perform better at work. And 77% said they intentionally build micro joys into their workday. Stuff like stepping outside for fresh air, chatting with cool coworkers, enjoying a snack they like or favorite beverage. Aren't those just like regular breaks? Are they called microjoys now? I mean, you can call it whatever you want, but isn't that just like a normal break?

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1: The heating trend continues today. Good morning, South Valley. Happy Thursday. High pressure is slowly getting stronger. That means our slow march toward extreme heat continues. Sunny skies today. A bit of an afternoon breeze, but no real relief from the heat. Highs will range from 101 to 103. Clear skies tonight. Overnight lows in the mid-60s. Sunny and slightly hotter for your Friday. Highs ranging from 102 to 104. We have a minor heat wave on the way beginning Sunday and going through Wednesday of next week. Temperatures each of those days could be extreme, meaning 105 or higher. For today in Tulare, expect a high of 102, overnight low of 64. Hanford's high also 102, overnight low 65 degrees. With the Central Valley's most accurate forecast, I'm KC24 Chief Meteorologist AJ Fox.

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Dua Lipa there and DaBaby and Levitating. It's Randy here, and so close to the weekend and Saturday. We are so excited for Stuff in the Bus. Please come on out and bring some, a few items, just a couple things. We're not asking for a lot. Couple pencils, couple pens, some erasers, things like that. Anything school related, help us stuff that bus full of school supplies. In years past, people have stuffed, backpacks full of stuff, and, it's helped a whole lot. So do what you can, and we'll see you out at Walmart on Noble this Saturday, 8 a.m. to 4 p.m. And thanks so much to Visalia Toyota. Also, thank you to United Health Centers, and thank you for giving with the Valley's number one hit music station, Hits 104.9.

0: interesting point. He says AI music has been trained on all music. So that's good and bad. It doesn't know the difference, which means it's going to factor in a lot of bad material, reducing its chance at greatness.
1: And Will I Am says AI is not inherently dangerous or bad. It's people making decisions about how to use AI that are the biggest threat.
2: That's direct from Hollywood.
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Randy Hendricks. We are so excited about Stuff in the Bus on Saturday at Walmart on Noble next to Mary's Vineyard. Between 8 a.m. and 4 p.m., we're going to be out there hanging out, checking in, broadcasting live. We'd love to see you, love to meet you. 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So please help out this Saturday, 8 a.m. to 4 p.m., and then distribution if you need school supplies. We'll tell you more about that starting Monday, but that's going to happen the following Saturday. So make sure you get out to Walmart this Saturday. 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Also, thanks to United Health Centers, and thank you for giving with the Valley's #1 hit music station, Hits 104.9. 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
1: The heating trend continues today. Good morning, South Valley. Happy Thursday. High pressure is slowly getting stronger. That means our slow march toward extreme heat continues. Sunny skies today. A bit of an afternoon breeze, but no real relief from the heat. Highs will range from 101 to 103. Clear skies tonight. Overnight lows in the mid-60s. Sunny and slightly hotter for your Friday. Highs ranging from 102 to 104. We have a minor heat wave on the way beginning Sunday and going through Wednesday of next week. Temperatures each of those days could be extreme, meaning 105 or higher. For today in Tulare, expect a high of 102, overnight low of 64. Hanford's high also 102, overnight low 65 degrees. With the Central Valley's most accurate forecast, I'm KC24 Chief Meteorologist AJ Fox.

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0: Pine, the Valley's number one hit music station, Rihanna, and we found love. It's Randy Hendricks here, and also from the Visalia Rawhide, Valley Strong Ballpark. Griffin, a lot of stuff going on this week, huh?
1: It is, Randy. A lot going on. It's our back-to-school week, so Friday through Sunday, first 500 kids will get a Rawhide lunch bag thanks to Golden Valley Painting. And if you're looking for a good deal, all of our games in August, so that starts on Saturday, kids get a free ticket to the Four Creeks Pasture thanks to Valley Children's Healthcare. All you got to do is stop by our ticket office.
0: Wow, that's a great. And four-pack Friday still going on?
1: Four-pack Friday as well. So you stop by Chevron, you get a voucher, Rawhide voucher from Chevron. You get four tickets, four hot dogs, four sodas for only $50. That's a great deal.
0: Participating Chevrons. And what's going on Saturday?
1: So Saturday is K-pop night. We're really excited for this one. The first 500 fans will get a Rawhide Sherpa bucket hat thanks to Millipore Sigma. So if you watch K-pop Demon Hunters, you see they wear that hat. Yep. So you get a chance for that. Plus, we're going to have a pregame and in-game performance from the pop star Hunters. And they're going to be around for autographs and photos as well. So if you or members of your family are big K-pop fan, you're not going to want to miss Saturday night.
0: Those K-pop Demon Hunters, we got a new one coming up, but it's only like 2 years away, that's all.
1: The next movie?
0: Yeah, next one. There's another movie coming out. It's coming out pretty soon, supposedly before 27. We'll see what happens. But, yeah, so if you're a big fan, make sure you get out there Saturday night. We got tickets to give away, so be listening. We'll do that in the next hour. Keep it right here. And what else going on?
1: We got WWE night on Friday night. First 350 fans will get a Rawhide wrestling jersey. And then Sunday, parents might hate it. Kids probably love it.
0: Oh.
1: The first 100 Tippers Kids Club members will get a 6-7 jersey, thanks to Valley Children's Healthcare and the Allen Law Firm. 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That's one way to make your kids' day.
0: That's right. Yeah, I'm surprised that you're not going to make them say 6-7, 6-7, 6-7, do the whole thing.
1: We might.
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1: Thanks, Randy.

Motors in Hanford. Olivia Rodrigo coming up the weekend. Bruno Mars. You got to stay inside, though. Who wants to go outside when it's so hot, right? We'll get the full weather forecast coming up with AJ Fox from KC24 in seconds here on Hits 104.9.

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2: The heating trend continues today. Good morning, South Valley. Happy Thursday. High pressure is slowly getting stronger. That means our slow march toward extreme heat continues. Sunny skies today. A bit of an afternoon breeze, but no real relief from the heat. Highs will range from 101 to 103. Clear skies tonight. Overnight lows in the mid-60s. Sunny and slightly hotter for your Friday. Highs ranging from 102 to 104. We have a minor heat wave on the way beginning Sunday and going through Wednesday of next week. Temperatures each of those days could be extreme, meaning 105 or higher. For today, in Tulare, expect a high of 102, overnight low of 64. Hanford's high also 102, overnight low 65 degrees. With the Central Valley's most accurate forecast, I'm KC24 Chief Meteorologist AJ Fox.

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1: Another small step in the hotter direction. Good afternoon, South Valley. Happy Thursday. High pressure is the culprit here. Clear skies continue with a light afternoon breeze. Highs from 101 to 103, which is a degree or two hotter than yesterday for most South Valley cities. Clear skies tonight. Overnight lows in the mid-60s. Sunny and slightly hotter Friday, with highs ranging from 102 to 104. And the minor heat wave we got on the way begins Sunday and goes through Wednesday of next week, where temperatures each of those days could be extreme, meaning 105 degrees or higher. For tonight in Porterville, expect an overnight low of 64. Friday's high 102. In Lemoore, overnight low 63. And on Friday, 104 degrees. With the Central Valley's most accurate forecast, I'm KC24 Chief Meteorologist

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Florida's number one hit music station, Niall Horan, and Tastes So Good. What is in the water in Florida? Have you been to Florida? Is there something in the water that makes you crazy? There's a guy dressed up as Superman, and he was in Florida, and he's a Florida guy, and he was recently popped for allegedly stealing power tools from somebody's boat cabin. And once again, he was dressed as Superman. Yeah. And he got arrested. Kind of looks a little bit like Charlie Manson, actually. Mm-hmm. His name's James Tidwell. In the police camera footage from the arrest, deputies confronted him before he could switch back into his Clark Kent gear. And he straight up says he helped himself to several items from a stranger's boat. So let's see. We've got him admitted. And maybe it's too hot or too humid in Florida and he needs some air conditioning. But I wouldn't think the jail would have air conditioning. I don't know. But don't dress as Superman if you're trying to steal something. It's pretty easy to find you in a crowd, especially if you're flying around like Superman. There you go.

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Drowning is silent. A child can drown in as little as 1 inch of water. Within 2 minutes of going under, a child loses consciousness. Kaweah Health wants to remind you to please keep children safe around water this summer. At home, never leave a child alone in the bathtub. Keep toilet lids locked. Empty mop buckets right away. Surround pools with a locked, four-sided fence. In the outdoors, assign a designated water watcher, a sober adult focused solely on the children. Rivers and lakes may look calm, but can hide strong currents and hazards. Children should always swim with a buddy and wear a life jacket for safety. Always stay within arm's reach of small children and never let children swim in canals. Please do your part to keep your little ones safe this summer.

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6: Another small step in the hotter direction. Good afternoon, South Valley. Happy Thursday. High pressure is the culprit here. Clear skies continue with a light afternoon breeze. Highs from 101 to 103, which is a degree or two hotter than yesterday for most South Valley cities. Clear skies tonight. Overnight lows in the mid-60s. Sunny and slightly hotter Friday, with highs ranging from 102 to 104. And the minor heat wave we got on the way begins Sunday and goes through Wednesday of next week, where temperatures each of those days could be extreme, meaning 105 degrees or higher. For tonight in Porterville, expect an overnight low of 64. Friday's high 102. In Lemoore, overnight low 63. And on Friday, 104 degrees. With the Central Valley's most accurate forecast, I'm KC24 Chief Meteorologist AJ Fox.

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0: 49 The Valley's number one hit music station in Paramore. We're still into you. Randy Hendricks with you, and thank you so much for giving. I'm going to tell you that right now, and I'm going to tell you that when I see you in person on Saturday at Walmart on Noble in Visalia near Mary's Vineyard between 8 and 4 for donating school supplies to help us stuff that Visalia City school bus. 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
2: You might have become aware of Bailey Luttrell thanks to his stint on season 3 of American Idol, where he made the top 20 back on season 23. But Broadway fans became exposed to him at a much earlier age. He starred in the musical Disaster in 2016 when he was only 13. And while being a recording artist might seem like an altogether different gig, Bailey sees that time as laying the groundwork for what was to come. Here he is.
3: Being 13 years old on the stage and doing 72 shows, it was honestly the best way to start a career. Like, it taught me work ethic, long hours, perseverance, you know, how to take care of my voice. All those things have definitely, like, helped me prepare for the now.
2: And Bailey's new single, So Be It, is out now.
1: That's direct from Hollywood.
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2: Another small step in the hotter direction. Good afternoon, South Valley. Happy Thursday. High pressure is the culprit here. Clear skies continue with a light afternoon breeze. Highs from 101 to 103, which is a degree or two hotter than yesterday for most South Valley cities. Clear skies tonight. Overnight lows in the mid-60s. Sunny and slightly hotter Friday, with highs ranging from 102 to 104. And the minor heat wave we got on the way begins Sunday and goes through Wednesday of next week, where temperatures each of those days could be extreme, meaning 105 degrees or higher. For tonight in Porterville, expect an overnight low of 64. Friday's high 102. In Lemoore, overnight low 63. And on Friday, 104 degrees. With the Central Valley's most accurate forecast, I'm KC24 Chief Meteorologist AJ Fox.

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2: I 100% agree with you. On those hot, long days, nothing beats a blizzard treat.
3: We are all totally on the same page, but today is the best day of the summer and the entire year to get yourself a blizzard treat.
1: Yeah, because you're not only treating yourself, deservedly so, but also taking care of some amazing kids who need as many people in their corner as possible. Miracle Treat Day at DQ is happening today, which means enjoying a tasty Blizzard treat will help raise funds for Children's Miracle Network Hospitals.
2: And for every Blizzard treat order today, $1 or more will be donated benefiting local children's hospitals, which is something that I know is incredibly important for you, Ryan.
1: Yes, my foundation, we have worked in 15 different pediatric hospitals across the country. The patients have so much ambition and creativity, and the doctors and nurses are amazing.
3: Yeah, and I actually saw that this has been going on for 42 years now, and the DQ system has raised $185 million for children's hospitals through Children's Miracle Network, which is amazing.
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1: Butterfinger.
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1: I didn't need any of that. Ooh, I just need Butterfinger.
3: S'mores?
1: Dig in, because enjoying a Blizzard treat has never been more meaningful. 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

0: Celia GMC, Sound Valley, East Spring Avenue at South W Street. Look out for a collision. Also, 216 at Mills Drive, a non-injury accident occurred there. Fresno trouble spots this afternoon, 180 at Cove Avenue, something stuck in the road, look out. And 180 at North Dickinson Avenue, look out for a non-injury accident there. Quick Hitter Ticket, buckle up, made an easy, safe drive to where you need to get to this afternoon. Randy Hendricks right here on traffic.
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3: Taco Tuesday.
1: Today's quote of the day. 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

0: I didn't think it could get any worse than June, but this July heat is brutal.
1: And our energy bill? Even worse. This old unit is working overtime and losing.
0: Ugh, we're not surviving another month like this.
1: Wait, didn't Julie down the street replace her system?
0: Yes. She went with Lee's Air Plumbing and Heating. Said they showed up fast and installed everything the same day.
1: Same day? No waiting around in this heat?
0: Nope. And she said they handled permits, cleaned up everything, even gave her financing options.
1: And now?
0: Cool, comfortable, and not stressed about her energy bill.
1: That sounds like exactly what we need this July.
2: 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CLN number 635355.
3: It's easy as calling, please, easy, plumbing and heat, yeah. Please, easy. Hi, Robot Fan.

0: explosion? Clean?
1: Also, Clorox disinfecting wipes.
0: Son!
1: Yes?
0: Snot rocketed?
1: Yes.
0: All over?
1: Yes.
0: The kitchen counter?
1: Clorox disinfecting wipes. Kills 99.9% of germs without smelling like it. Clorox. Clean feels good. Use as directed.
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1: Another small step in the hotter direction. Good afternoon, South Valley. Happy Thursday. High pressure is the culprit here. Clear skies continue with a light afternoon breeze. Highs from 101 to 103, which is a degree or two hotter than yesterday for most South Valley cities. Clear skies tonight. Overnight lows in the mid-60s. Sunny and slightly hotter Friday, with highs ranging from 102 to 104. And the minor heat wave we got on the way begins Sunday and goes through Wednesday of next week, where temperatures each of those days could be extreme, meaning 105 degrees or higher. For tonight in Porterville, expect an overnight low of 64. Friday's high 102. In Lemoore, overnight low 63. And on Friday, 104 degrees. With the Central Valley's most accurate forecast, I'm KC24 Chief Meteorologist AJ.

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0: getting involved in their kids' dating lives. So, Ma, hey, how are you?
1: Oh.
2: Hey, how's my favorite team?
1: Oh, great. Cute.
3: We're doing good.
0: Now, if my mother were in control of a Hinge or a whatever.
1: Bumble.
3: yeah.
0: Bumble. How would that go?
2: Well, you know, I'm not a app person or a Hinge girl or whatever, but I would think a great sense of humor, very, very honest and trustworthy, has to love food and wine.
1: Hey, this is good. See?
0: Good,
1: she
0: now
1: could totally do this.
0: You may be all right for this gig.
2: Yeah, food and wine and also exercise.
1: Yes.
3: Oh, that's true. Has to be active.
0: I'm a simple guy.
3: I know. And you could easily filter through these apps with those parameters in mind.
1: Family oriented.
2: Well, that's really interesting that the parents even want to be involved.
0: I know.
1: I think there's been so many breakups that it's time that they take matters into their
0: own. I hear the desire in your voice, Mother, as you talk about this. There's no denying it that you want to be involved. All right. Well, I love you, and I will call you later to catch up on all the things.
3: We love you, Connie.
1: Okay. Love you, Connie.
2: Love you.
3: Miss you, too.
2: Bye.
0: Bye.
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6: Olivia Rodrigo snuck back into the top 5. 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